rain in the clouds. God, put a rain in the clouds. And I've had so many rainbows in my clouds. 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So many rainbows. So many rainbows.

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Well, now there is another possibility, however, that this now moment in which I'm talking, you're listening, is eternity.

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How do I attain the knowledge of God? How do I attain nirvana, liberation? All I can say is it's the wrong question. Why do you want to attain it? Because the very fact that you're wanting to attain it is the only thing that prevents you from getting there. You already have it.

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Understand what black is. It's not a color, it's the basis of all colors. It is not a complexion, it is a reflection of all complexions called human. And out of this blackness, passion flows like a river. Feelings tell the truth. Song and dance and making you laugh are family members.

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Our colors will fade eventually, so if our time is running out, day after day, we'll make the mundane a masterpiece. Oh my, my, oh my, my love, I take one look at you.

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I've been sleeping all alone. I won't kiss you, yeah. Well, I've been hiding in my sleep.

0: 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We're bringing you some slamming beats and some urban vibes from the city of
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In a famous story, a girl named Alice got very curious about a little white rabbit who passed by. She followed it and soon found herself falling in a very deep hole into a strange